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0: Et voici le top 10. Strong, Foldager, Magnier, Ploymers, Berghmus, Francisco, Joel, Penuela. 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On va écouter au micro de Quentin Volvert le vainqueur du jour, enfin vainqueur ici, Corbin Strong.
2: Corbin, we met this morning. I asked you how your legs was. I guess it was pretty good, no?
3: Yeah, they were. The last few days since the Giro, I've started to feel all right. So I really enjoy this race. So it was one I wanted to recover well from after the Giro and come here and get a good result. So I'm really happy to win today.
2: What's your feeling after this victory?
3: Oh, it's a big relief. It hasn't been an easy start to the season. I think when I've been fit and healthy and had a good run at a race, I've been in good shape. But there's been very few opportunities, I think, for me. I've had a lot of crashes and illness in the first part of the year. So to come here and get a win is a really nice feeling. And it's also means a lot to me to pull this one off for the team. They've had a lot of belief in me, and even with probably some disappointing results to start the year, they've continued to back me, and even my teammates, every race I show up, they really believe in me, and it's a really nice environment to be a part of, and it's really nice to get this victory for them.
2: We've seen Visma working a lot in the last kilometers. How hard was it for you and your team to beat them?
3: Yeah, I mean, we showed up today with three names that we knew were really strong in a finish like this: Matthew Brennan, Paul Magnier, and Arnaud Delis. So we had a plan to try and make it as hard as possible before the last lap. And two of our young guys, Zach Marriage and Moritz Kritsky, did a really, really good job. They made it super hard. But then with a few riders from our team getting punches and stuff, we kind of ran out of numbers earlier than we anticipated. So the pace slowed down a bit after a few laps. And from there, I could see the pace that my teammates had done earlier in the race was already catching up with some of the fast guys. So I wasn't too stressed about making it hard in the final couple of laps, because I thought on this finish, with a bit of fatigue in the legs, I feel like I can really match guys like Paul Magnier and Matthew Brennan. And so, yeah, I really believed in myself in a finish like this, and I'm really happy to pull it off.
2: Last thing, how important is this victory in your career?
3: Yeah, it's important, I think. Turning up to one day races like this and getting results is big for the team, it's big for me, and it's something I really enjoy. I think, at the point pro level, I've had a lot of success, and I think for me, I need to bring this confidence and form into some of the bigger races in the world, because I had a big target at the Giro this year, especially stage two, and taking the pink jersey was a big goal of mine, and then I seem to not be able to pull it off at the top level. So I crashed on stage two at the Giro. They got in the way of that goal, but I just really, I really want to take the next step and start winning at big races like in the World Tour. Because, I've had a lot of success in the point pro races. I really enjoy them. They're big races, and I just want to prove I can do it at the next level.
2: Thank you very much. Enjoy the podium. Congratulations.
1: Dans la réalité, on avait parlé tout à l'heure, les jambes étaient forcément bonnes pour faire ce que j'ai fait. 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

0: But when you're missing home, only know you love her when you let her go. And you let her go.
1: 23h, 1h, la nuit nous appartient.